0: Classic ass.
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1: Yeah, y'all know what it is. Katy Perry, Juicy J.

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1: 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Sounds good. 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
1: Let's go. 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

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It's Red Bull with the big ass

business. 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
1: Oh, it's beautiful. But wait a minute, isn't this?
0: Yeah, yes it is.
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2: 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I thought that it would be easier than this.